She is good to me. There's nothing she doesn't see. She knows where I'd like to be, but it doesn't matter.

0: Started off the set with Sinead O'Connor doing the Bob Dylan song, I Believe in You. It's all Bob Dylan tonight, all covers of his songs. It's a birthday party. He just turned 85 years old. Sinead O'Connor, we heard two Ramona. That was the Flying Burrito Brothers, Graham Parsons in particular. 7 Days from Ronnie Wood, Trying to Get to Heaven for They Shut the Door. That was Lucinda Williams, Political World. Yeah, man, it's the truth. Celebrating Bob Dylan's birthday tonight with a whole bunch of covers.
1: 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Lido Pimienta, Balloon, Gustavo Cerati, Pehuenche, Babasónicos, and many, many more. 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

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Don't go. It's early, but it's gonna be late. It's too early to.

wrapping it up tonight, a celebration of Bob Dylan on his birthday. He's 85 years old. We heard Knock It on Heaven's Door, that version by Warren Zevon. Hard Rain's Gonna Fall, the Leon Russell version. Up to Me, Roger McGuinn doing that song that Bob Dylan wrote. Isaac Hayes doing Lay Lady Lay. All Along the Watchtower, Dave Mason's version. We started things off with It's All Over Now, Baby Blue, the Van Morrison and Them version. Covers from Bob tonight on The Music Never Stopped. Because this song, it just ain't never gonna end. Yeah, man.

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in the background, title track from an album called Angels in the Rain. It is music of Randall Leonard. And previous to that, we began this third half an hour of the programming with Mother Night. It is music of Yanni, and it is pretty much the only piece you'll hear me play from Yanni. Came from an album called Piano 2, released on Private Records. Both of these from a playlist that I used to share with you on the program Prelude to Peace about 20 some years ago, 25, 27 years ago. Continuing it with more contemplative pieces for this remaining time here on Ethnosphere Radio. For the most part, a quiet program tonight. Music from 24 different albums. Angels in the Rain.

music of Ray Lynch, Cordoba, from his album Nothing Above My Shoulders But the Evening. Moving on now with Mystic Travels, music by Daniel.

And in this last 20 minutes or so, we first began with the title track from an album called Whispers from Silence. That is music of Tom Moore and Sherry Finzer. In the background, collaboration between Robert Rich and Lisa Moskow, the album Yearning. Up next, music of Chaitanya Hari Deuter. Sounds of Ethnosphere Radio.

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Music for relaxation, meditation, and contemplation here Sunday evenings 7 to 10 p.m. with your music host, Saurabh. Beginning this set of music, the vocals of Ajit Kaur, the album Haseya, Kiss the Earth. Also in the mix, music by Patrick Bernhardt, his album Chakra Celebration. And now in the background, movement number 4 from an album called Shavasana. It is music of Benji Wethemer and Steve Gorn. It seems that Benji was performing here in Salt Lake area just a couple of days ago. Was not aware of it. Great track to continue our meditational set of music here on Ethnosphere Radio. Coming up next, a couple of pieces by Algormer Khan, taking us into some sonic impressions by Constance Demby. To end the program, we'll hear two additional pieces by Vangelis, rather harder pieces to find. Again, music by Vangelis up next.

We've gone back to music of Allegro Merchan, 15-minute piece from the album called Negus, if I'm pronouncing that correctly. Sounds of Ethnosphere Radio with your music host, Sohrab.

Simple basic structure. 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To clear, attune, and expand the potential of the chakra energy centers. 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Close your eyes, breathe deeply, and allow the tone.

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The issues are survival, fear, trust. The chakra grounds the spirit and the material.

in the background, a very rare piece of music, collaborations between Neuronium and Vangelis. This goes back into the early 80s. Title track from an album called A Separate Affair. Before that, Sonic Impressions by Constance Denby. And in just a few more minutes, we'll end the program with yet one more piece by Vangelis. This time around, music from his album, The City. Ethnosphere Radio is mostly instrumental music from around the world, crossing genres such as New Age, electronic, ambient music, with your music host, Sohrab. Invite you to join me again next Sunday evening. If you know someone else that might enjoy this genre of music, have them join us again, 7 to 10 p.m. Thanks very much for tuning in. Again, music by Vangelis, bringing the programming to an end. The playlist has already been posted on the Facebook page for Ethnosphere Radio. Check that site, drop me a comment there, and do come back around and join me next Sunday evening.

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Hi, I'm Chris Rohr of the KRCL History Committee. 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

Well, it has ticked past midnight into Monday morning, and that means it's time for Off the Cuff with me, your host, Griffin, with you from midnight all the way until 2 a.m. every Monday morning. Started off there with Muzzle of Bees, Wilco Live Yellow. We had orange, we had blue, now we got yellow. My guess was green. I missed it on that one. Coming up, I got a little Billy Strings for you, some Jerry Garcia and David Grisman after that. Feeling a little jazzy tonight, fair warning. Stay tuned. Hope that foot gets better, Billy.

had a nice long set of music there, finishing it out with Foam from Phish back in 2010. Jerry Garcia and David Grisman covering Milestones from Miles Davis before that, off of the So What record. And some Billy Strings, he broke his ankle backstage doing a little flip trick on a skateboard. And he had to cancel a few shows, but we're wishing him a speedy recovery. Keeping it going here, a little Fearless Flyers from their newest record, The Warp State Of...

That's Destination from Felt. Before that, a little Zappa overnight sensation with 50-50. And coming up next, I got one I'm pretty excited about. Had it in the, you know, had it in the hopper for a while now. This is a Neil Young live Road Rock Volume 1 with Words Between the Lines of Age. And it's gonna take its time. Settle in, folks.

Neil Young doing Words Between the Lines of Age live, Rock and Roll Volume 1. This first hour is really, you know, I want to say thank you to Circus Brown for inviting me to host Sideshow this previous Friday while he was checking out the hockey game, as you do. And it was an absolute pleasure. It was an honor to sit in on Sideshow, a real dream come true. So I'm bringing a little of that to the first hour, just a real mix of all sorts of stuff. But I think this next track, this last track of the first hour, is going to give you a good glimpse into what you're in for the second hour. Besky Martin and Wood and John Schofield doing a go-go.

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Scapegoat Blues from Jimmy Herring starting off this second hour. Jimmy Herring had to step off of Widespread Panic's current tour due to some health issues, and Off the Cuff stands with all spreadheads in wishing him a speedy recovery. 90.9 FM KRCL, you're listening to Off the Cuff. My name's Griffin, with you from midnight all the way until 2 a.m. Thanks for tuning in. What do you got going on? Why are you up so late? Got a little Flea queued up from his new album that I just cannot seem to get enough of. This is Free As I Want To Be. Thanks so much for tuning in.

Electric Korea Electric Band there with Jaminy Cricket from Beneath the Mask. Little Engine de Poitrine. I'm nailing it. I'm getting that one down. Engine de Poitrine, that French-Canadian band from Quebec with the song Ababa Hotel. Didn't practice the name of the song as much. Volume 1 is the album. A little Flea to start off that nice long set of music with Free As I Wanna Be. Keeping it going here with a little Mahavishnu Orchestra, Dawn.

Just an update. That was a little something from Weather Report off of Black Market, Elegant People. Keith Jarrett before that with Pocket Full of Cherry off of Bebop. And Don from Mahavishnu Orchestra off of The Inner Mounting Flame. Running out of time here on Off the Cuff, but still got time for a couple more. Here's a little Cantaloupe Island from Herbie Hancock, who will be stopping by as part of Red Butte Gardens concert series on August 13th. Mark your calendars.

Well, we're just about out of time here on Off the Cuff. Thanks so much for tuning in. Thanks for being a part of it. Thanks for staying up late. Got one more for you here. One from Snarky Puppy with Metropole Orchest. Here is Recurrent. Don't work too hard out there. Hear me next week.

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Once again, welcome to Monday, the first day of June. And I failed to identify the two songs I began with. We heard Hurry Up, Ritchie Valens, 1959. He was in a movie called Go Johnny Go, and that recording was his performance in that film, and then that song was released after his death. But better news, June is busting out all over. We started with 1957, The Accidentals. That was in the musical Carousel, Richard Rodgers, Oscar Hammerstein effort there. That song was only a minute 36 seconds. Seemed a lot longer, didn't it? All right, in our Who Socks Are These Stack, we heard Hey Pretty Baby, Sherman Blues Johnson. That's Sherman on the trumpet in there. Rock and Roll Ruby, Johnny Carroll. He didn't sell many records, but later on he got some acclaim and some of his compilations sold all right. Keep a Knockin', Little Richard, featuring that famous drum beginning by Charles Connor, Little Richard's longtime drummer. Connor says in his autobiography that Richard came over to him one day and sat down behind the kit and said, "Look, I want you to begin this next song with this." And he played that. And then that became the beginning. John Bonham playing that for Led Zeppelin's song Rock and Roll. And we had Sid King and the Five Strings doing Good Rockin' Baby. Sid King on guitar there. The Big Bounce, Shirley Caddell, 1962. Shirley was Willie Nelson's second wife. Juiced, Billy Red Love. That song was released in 1951, but under the name of Jackie Brenston. That song was recorded at Sun Records, and Sam Phillips sold it to Chess Records and put Jackie Brenston's name on it to try to capitalize on Brenston's big hit. Yeah. But once again, you know, Billy Love, no credit. Became a session musician at Sun Records. He's talking about juice in there. He's talking about orange juice, right? And we started off with Frankie Ford doing Sea Cruise, 1958. All right, coming up next, we got the Chiffons in the next stack. Jay and the Americans, Carl Perkins, Roy Orbison. On the 6th day of June, wait a minute, you're listening to I Don't Sound Like Nobody. I'm your host, Richard. I'm here each and every Monday morning from 5 to 7 a.m. playing 1950s rock and roll. 4th day of June, 1942, Capitol Records was formed. And here was their first hit.

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1: They took my blue suede shoes down to Oldsmobile. Got to rockin' with the rhythm, run them over the hill. Put your cat clothes on, cause tonight we're gonna

from the father's right.

You're listening to I Don't Sound Like Nobody. That's the name of the program. I'm your host, Richard. I'm here each and every Monday morning from 5 to 7 a.m. Play 1950s rock and roll. We go up to 1963, that artificial line of demarcation created by the British invasion. In that last stack, we just heard Roy Orbison doing Running Scared. That was number one on this date in 1961. That version is from the Black and White Night all-star cast with Roy Orbison. I think it was broadcast in January of 1988. Before that, Curtis Mayfield and the Impressions doing It's All Right. Curtis Mayfield's birthday's Wednesday, 1963. That was the Impressions' biggest hit. Before that, Yours, the Del Vikings, from the 1956 audition tapes. Disc jockey Barry Kay in Pittsburgh heard the Del Vikings, who had met at an Air Force installation while they're in the Air Force in Pittsburgh. So Barry Kay records them in his basement in Pittsburgh. And that's an example of what you got. It's just a remarkable set of songs done excellently. And it was recorded in some guy's basement. Before the Del Vikings, we had Carl Perkins doing Put Your Cat Clothes On, with the very distinctive Jerry Lee Lewis on piano there. She Cried, 1962. Jay and the Americans. That was a B-side, but a disc jockey on the West Coast played She Cried 6 hours straight, and somehow it became a hit after that. Sweet Talking Guy, the Chiffons, and we started that stack off with the first hit for Capitol Records, the Cow Cow Boogie, Ella Mae Morse, with Freddie Slack and his orchestra. All right, let's do the weather. I do this with some trepidation. Last week I told you that it was just going to be sunny and clear and fantastic all week long, and then Saturday I woke up and it was like raining real hard. I got that wrong. And my apologies to the 18th annual Ogden Music Fest this weekend. I didn't get any reports on that, but that was some nice rain. Anyway, here's the weather. It's 55 degrees at the KRCL studios, high of 81 today. And no chance for rain, people. I'm telling you, once again, very little chance for the rest of the week. Low 90s here and there, upper 80s for highs. Lows in the low 60s, mid 50s. That's great stuff for sleeping weather. Turn the AC off. Open window. All right. Coming up in the next stack, we have Pat Boone. Speaking of playing something with trepidation, we got the Shangri-Las, the Skyliners, Johnny Cash. And here's a song that Sam Cooke wrote in response to, while on tour, he and his entourage tried to check into a motel in Louisiana, and they were turned away due to their race. So Sam Cooke wrote this.

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That's the name of the program. I'm your host, Richard. I'm here each and every Monday morning from 5 to 7 a.m. playing 1950s rock and roll exclusively. 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And let me tell you why you do that. Currently, it's 6:10. And I'll be here till 7, at which time Shanna Lee comes on with Mornings on KRCL. 10 to noon gets his middays on KRCL with Eugenie. Then noon to 1 p.m., we got Women Who Rock with Eugenie. 1 o'clock, Valene MC is on with Afternoons on KRCL. From 3 to 6, we got Drive Time on KRCL with eBay Hamilton. 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Then 7, back into the music with Red, White, and Blues with Brian Kelm. 10 o'clock, Brian gives way to Michelle doing Night Train, playing Americana. And midnight to 2 a.m., we got DJ Robin Banks with his show, Gee Whiz, All 60s, All Vinyl. So, however you listen to KRCL, yeah, that's it. Stay with us. And the last stack, we heard Sippin' Soda, 1958. Brooklyn, New York's Shells doing that. Before that, we had Pat Boone. I don't like playing Pat Boone. You know, he took songs by black artists and made them his own. He sold more than the black version because his version got played on more stations. But that's a song I played. It's kind of more of an original look from Pat Boone, although he didn't write it. Love Letters in the Sand was number one on this date in 1957. Actually, that one goes out to James Comey. Before that, Puppy Love, 1958, Little Jimmy Rivers and the Tops. The Shangri-Las did Remember, Walking in the Sand. On the 3rd of June, 1989, New York disc jockey Cousin Brucey had his first Palisades Park reunion show with the Shangri-Las, Freddie Canyon, Bobby Rydell, Leslie Gore, etc. Shangri-La's Mary Weiss. Mary Weiss still cranking out albums now and then. They're actually pretty good. The Skyliners did Since I Don't Have You, a song written by the group, 1958. And you got Janet Vogel's plaintive wail at the end of that. It just sets it off beautifully. Before the Skyliners, we had Johnny Cash doing Get Rhythm. It's Johnny Cash featuring the Tennessee Two, which at that time were Marshall Grant and Luther Perkins. Get Rhythm was the B-side of I Walk the Line. And we started that stack off with Sam Cooke's anthem, A Change Is Gonna Come. All right, in the next stack, we got Sue Thompson. In 1954, George Jones took a crack at rock and roll. We'll hear some of that. We got Leslie Gore. But first, as I mentioned at the top of the program here on KRCL, we lost jazz saxophone player Sonny Rollins at the age of 95 last week. And I did some research to see if Sonny Rollins ever played on any rock and roll stuff, and he has.
And I'm going to play that for you. Now, the Rolling Stones putting together their 1981 album Tattoo You, and what they did, they took some songs that they had recorded but not released, took some songs and reworked them. And this next song is an example of that reworking. Mick Jagger got Sonny Rollins to come into the studio, and he basically told Rollins, just sort of dance around. And here's what dancing around sounds like.

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Shouting to the driver, hey conductor, you must slow down, I think I see her, please let me off this bus. Nadine!

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0: You are listening to I Don't Sound Like Nobody. That's the name of the program. I'm your host, Richard. I'm here each and every Monday morning from 5 to 7 a.m. Play 1950s rock and roll. Go up to 1963, as we did a couple times in that last stack. Let's review that. We just heard Teddy Riedel doing Judy. He wrote that song, and Elvis covered it, which I don't recall. Leslie Gore did It's My Party. That song was number one on this date in 1963. Before Leslie Gore, we had Gladys Knight, who had a birthday last week. So we saluted Gladys with that one, Since I Fell for You, the old Buddy Johnson song. George Jones in 1954 took a swing at rock and roll. We heard No Money in This Deal, which was prophetic, I guess. Before George, we had Sue Thompson doing Norman, 1961. John D. Loudermilk wrote Norman and Sad Movies for Sue Thompson. Nadine, Is That You? By request, that version, live from Blueberry Hill. Blueberry Hill, a club in St. Louis. Chuck cranked out an album there. Pee Wee Creighton did Papa Stoppa. That nice saxophone thing in there. I thought that went along with the Rolling Stones before Pee Wee Creighton, featuring Sonny Rollins on the saxophone, doing Waiting on a Friend. All right, I got about 20 minutes left. We can't stop now. All right, now back in 19—in the next stack, we got some Ray Charles. We got some Cascades, Nutmegs. I don't know if we're going to get to Barbara Pittman or not, but we will see. So, on the second day of June in 1972, Dion and the Belmonts got back together for a one-time-only deal at Madison Square Garden, and this is their opening song, which, for my money, features one of the great introductions in rock and roll history.
1: Right now, ladies and gentlemen, from our very first rock and roll revival, I must have received 100, 200, 300 letters every single show saying, can't you get Dion and the Belmonts back together? Dion said yes. The Belmonts said yes. Ladies and gentlemen, Dion.

You're listening to KRCL 90.9 FM in Salt Lake City and around the world. The name of the program is I Don't Sound Like Nobody. I'm your host, Richard. I'm playing 50s rock and roll. We go up to 1963 like we did for that last one. Rhythm of the Rain, the Cascades. The Cascades met while serving in the U.S. Navy. And one of them was on a ship up in the, what do they call those towers, steeples? Anyway, there was a thunderstorm out in the distance, and he observed that working at 4 a.m, and they wrote that song. That goes out to Jolene, host of Illustrated Blues on KRCL, Fridays from 5 to 7. Jolene used to be on before me and helped me out a whole lot. Miracle in the Rain, the Teenagers. Nah, Frankie Lyman, Teenagers aren't on that one. Before that, the number one song on this date in 1962, Ray Charles on I Can't Stop Loving You. And we started with I Wonder Why, Dion and the Belmonts from their reunion at Madison Square Garden on the second day of June of 1972. Jolene's up next. No, Jolene's not up next. I haven't seen Jolene in years, as a matter of fact. Shanalee's up next. She has the best these three songs you've ever heard. I don't doubt that. She might. All right, I'm going to play you right up to that. Let's do... Oh, Connie Francis.

0: in some ways, it's even harder or more heartbreaking when people do come back and don't feel like they deserve to still be here, or that they are able to transition and belong. And that's a very tough thing.
1: That's Nate Boyer, founder of Merging Vets and Players, and MC for Red Rock Blue Sky, a benefit concert for Zion National Park on the 4th of July.
0: And so we need to remember them and honor them as well. And that's what, you know, that's what, to me, that's what Memorial Day really is all about. Of course, we want people to enjoy themselves. Like, I think that that's often a misconception too. It's like, okay, what do I do? Do I just go to the barbecue and have a good time? Or do I just grieve, you know? I think it's more about maybe toasting these people, you know, celebrating these people and remembering, you know, all the good that they did when they were alive. It's like, how can I honor their death with the way that I live my life and remember them in a positive way? And days like Memorial Day, you know, we should be memorializing them in a positive light.
1: Former Green Beret Nate Boyer. He'll host Red Rock Blue Sky on the 4th of July. I'm Laura Jones, inviting you to get more local, more vocal, weeknights at 6 during Radioactive, only on KRCL.
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0: That's new music from Future Islands off of their new album that just got released. And that one is called, the album is called, what's it called? I don't know. Let's see. It just got released like 2 weeks ago, I believe. Anyway, the track is called Virgo. Distracts. I'm a mess this morning already. Oh goodness. Before that was Tegan and Sarah with Back in Your Head, and to start off that set was Joni Mitchell featuring Neil Young with You Turn Me On, I'm a Radio. 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My name is Shanalee, and I am your host here on Monday mornings on KRCL. I'm excited to be here with you this morning. I've got lots of great music planned for you. We're going to have a good one, so stick around for it.
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0: Currently outside, it's 55 degrees. Today, we can expect sunny skies with a high near 81. Tonight, mostly clear with a low of 54. And tomorrow, sunny with a high of near 84 with a little bit of wind. And tomorrow night, mostly clear with a low of around 57. It's going to just slowly, that temperature is just going to creep up throughout the week. Friday, it'll be about 89 degrees. It's going to be a beautiful week for June, this first week in June. Can you believe it? We're in June. I can't. It's crazy. It's blowing my mind. All right, coming up next, we're going to hear some music from Lon Lark. Here's Bonfire on KRCL.

0: Charlie Sexton here on KRCL 90.9 FM. That one was called Bring It Home Again. Before that was Kevin Drew with Out in the Fields. And to start off that set was Bonfire by Lawn Lark. You are listening to Mornings on KRCL, and it is time for these three songs coming up next.
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I think you're going to get this one. I just think this is a fun one. I think it's going to be pretty obvious. I hope you enjoy it. All right, here's song number one. You're listening to KRCL. These three songs. 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

0: Okay, that was song number two. We've got a couple people who have gotten it. It's not a super hard one. So let's see how we do for song number three. You're listening to KRCL 90.9 FM. And we are in these three songs here. And I'm pulling up song number three. Let's get this one. Oh no. Okay, let me figure this out. I was here. There we go. Here we go. Song number three on KRCL.
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That was song number three for these three songs here on KRCL 90.9 FM. We heard some great songs in there. Thank you so much for playing along. Destry was the first one to get it. We also, Kate got it. Dennis got it. Rob. Yeah. Well, Rob, you were close. You were very close. All right. The thing that all of those songs had in common is they're all covers of famous songs in different languages. So we heard three different languages in there. Just then we heard Seu Jorge. He is a Brazilian artist covering Life on Mars from that great Life Aquatic with Steve Zissou soundtrack. Before that, we heard La Ley with CMT, which is in Spanish. And the first song that we heard, okay, I'm going to try my best. I Camaleonti, Senzi DT Che Faro, which is It's a Man's World. And that one was in Italian. Some fun stuff. Hope you enjoyed that, these three songs. Thanks so much for playing along. You can hear it again tomorrow at around 7:20 with Matt Lovejoy. You'll hear it every weekday at 7:20 from all of us. And it's always fun to see everybody's different takes on these three songs. Some fun stuff. All right. Coming up next on KRCL, we're going to hear from Pretenders. Here's Talk of the Town. Enjoy.

0: That's Truesdale featuring Rachel Price from Lake Street Dive. Hope you loved that one. I love that song. That one's called Save Me off of their deluxe album that they released just a couple weeks ago. It's a re-release with extra tracks, and that's one of the extra tracks. So good. So good. Before that was Southern Avenue with Upside. We heard Local Natives featuring Sylvan Esso in there with Dark Days. And to start off that set was Talk of the Town by Pretenders. You're listening to Monday Mornings on KRCL. My name is Shanna Lee, and I am your host. Hope you're having a great Monday morning. Coming up next, we've got the Salt Shaker coming up to hear about all the great events happening in our community today. Following that, we'll hear some music from Lou Rawls and some Tony Joe White. It's all right here on KRCL. 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
2: 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Here's what's shaking for Monday, June 1st. In downtown Salt Lake tonight, rooftop yoga is happening at the City Library Main Branch from 6:30 to 7:30 p.m. Spots are first come, first served for this no-cost event, and all ages are welcome. If you're looking for some live tunes tonight, Ringo Starr and his all-star band are at the Eccles Theater in Salt Lake. The show starts at 7:30 p.m., and all ages are welcome to attend. And if you're in the mood for a gallery stroll, over at the City Library Glendale branch, Flowerhood Chapter of Life by Lisa Zamora presents a photo montage series reflecting on the transition into motherhood through layered botanical imagery and personal narrative. The gallery is open from 10 a.m. to 8 p.m. today, and the exhibition can be viewed through July 3rd. For more information or to submit an event, visit the events page at krcl.org and listen for the Salt Shaker, your music, arts, and culture calendar, right here on KRCL.

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0: You too with God's Country here on KRCL 90.9 FM. Before that, we heard Briscoe with Saving Grace. Ahead of that was Courtney Barnett with One Thing at a Time. We heard Tony Joe White in there, as well as Bring It On Home by Lou Rawls. You're listening to Monday Mornings on KRCL, and I hope you're having a great Monday morning. Coming up next, we're going to hear some music from Jay Maskus.
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0: 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We're going to feature some music from Matthew and the Hope, so stick around for that. Right now, though, let's hear Say It On by Jay Maskus on KRCL.

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0: She came in through the bathroom window by Joe Cocker here on KRCL 90.9 FM. Before that was Bob Dylan with Leopard Skin Pillbox Hat. Out of that was The Other Side of Blue by Melissa Etheridge featuring Chris Stapleton. And to start off that set of music was To Love Somebody by Al Green. 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Hope you're having a good one. Coming up, we've got our local feature.
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Matthew and the Hope. That one was called You Ain't No Boston. Before that was Crimson Kaleidoscope. That was our local feature of the week, featuring great local music from Matthew and the Hope. Hope you enjoyed it. 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Coming up next, let's hear some music from Tracy Chapman. 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

0: Leah Blevins here on KRCL 90.9 FM. That one was called Digging in the Coal. Before that, we heard Doyle Bramhall II and Smokestack with So You Want It to Rain. We heard Government Mule in there with Black Horizon, and that was an Austin Space remix. Out of that was Nathaniel Rateliff and the Night Sweats with Face Down in the Moment. And to start off that set was Give Me One Reason by Tracy Chapman. 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
0: It's time for our This Day in Music History song. And today we're going to hear Give Peace a Chance by John Lennon, because it was recorded on this day in 1969 during the Montreal bed-in. John Lennon and Yoko Ono decided to do a nonviolent protest against war, specifically the Vietnam War, and they stayed in bed, and they talked about talked about anti-violence, anti-war, and it was a really interesting take on the sit-in. So we're gonna hear this one on June 1st, 1969. They were staying at the Queen Elizabeth Hotel in Montreal, and during their seven-day stay, they invited people like Timothy Leary, Dick Gregory, Murray the K, Allen Ginsberg, and Andre Perry recorded the Give Peace a Chance track on June 1st, 1969. So let's hear it. Let's do it. 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

0: From the 2026 album American Stories, that was Rostam with Back of the Truck. Before that, we heard Give Peace a Chance, which was recorded on this day in 1969. That one, of course, is by John Lennon. 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Coming up, we're going to hear some music from Martin Luke Brown.
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0: We're in our last hour of Monday mornings on KRCL. I'm going to be here until 10 o'clock and then stick around for middays with Eugenie coming up. Right now, though, let's hear some music from Martin Luke Brown. Here's Back of My Mind on KRCL.

Chance to Bleed by Kurt Vile. Before that, we heard Jungle with Keep Me Satisfied. Ahead of that was My Back Pages by The Birds, one of my favorite songs. Great Bob Dylan cover. And to start off that set was Back of My Mind by Martin Luke Brown. 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I've got just about 22 minutes left here, and we're just going to pack in as much music as we can. Right now, we're going to hear a track by Erica Wennerstrom. She is the front woman of the Heartless Bastards, and this is a track off of a tribute to Townes Van Zandt. This one is called Be Here to Love Me. 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

That's local music from Dad Bod here on KRCL 90.9 FM. That one was called The Drifter. Before that, we heard Greenville by Amos Lee. And to start off that set was Be Here to Love Me by Erica Winterstrom. All right, it's time for me to wrap things up this morning. Thank you so, so much for joining me. I had such a great time being here with you. Coming up next, we're going to hear some music from Ella Thompson. We've got Yor Smith in there as well as some Chastity Brown. It's coming up. Make sure you stick around for Middays with Eugenie coming up at 10 o'clock. I hope you have an excellent week. Have some fun. Be safe. And as always, we'll see you soon.

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0: That's Kevin Morby from his new album, A Little Wide Open, and the song Javelin on KRCL. We heard from Richard Hell and the Voids with Blank Generation and some classic David Bowie, Young Americans, starting off the midday show. I'm Eugenie. Thank you for tuning in this Monday, June 1st, and we've got some beautiful weather ahead of us. The rain was so needed this weekend. I was up at Ogden Music Festival for the weekend. A little soggy on Friday, but nothing that some plastic garbage bags can't handle. And waking up today to a beautiful weather is great. Currently in Salt Lake, it's 64, headed up to 81 today. It's going to top out in the 90s by midweek. And I've got a big rock and roll announcement for you. We'll get to that next.
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0: Sometimes it's an embarrassment of riches here in Utah with the amount of artists that come through. You hear them here on KRCL, and then you get an opportunity to go and have an experience seeing them live. Red Butte, tomorrow night, Trey Anastasio is going to be playing, and so I'll get on some Trey this hour. Also tonight at the Eccles Theater, we get a Beatle is in our airspace. Ringo is playing tonight, and we just got an announcement that Gary Clark Jr. is going to be coming to the Eccles Theater in the fall, October 14th, KRCL presenting that show. You can find details about that show, and tickets go on sale this Friday from liveattheeccles.com. You can also find the link on our website at krcl.org. And I want to go back to my first experience hearing a record of Gary Clark Jr. It's an EP, the Bright Lights EP, recorded live, and it's just an epic song for an epic artist who continues to evolve. He's got so many great albums, but I really want to go back to this extended version of When My Train Pulls In. It's Gary Clark Jr. headed to Salt Lake City October 14th at the Eccles Theater, and you hear him on KRCL.

0: That's Goldford with that great soul voice. Only You Do is the name of that song. We also heard a new one from Allison Russell, a song called Cold April, and it's also featuring Kara Jackson on that one. That's from Allison Russell's upcoming album called In the Hour of Chaos. And we heard Gary Clark Jr., just a great live solo acoustic extended song, When My Train Pulls In, with a little hint of Hendrix in there for sure. Gary Clark Jr. just announced that he is coming to the Eccles Theater October 14th. Tickets go on sale this Friday. KRCL presenting that show, and you can find more info at krcl.org. Coming up, we'll hear from the band Howdy. They've got new music out. Also, Jesse Wells, who's headed to Red Butte this summer, and much more. It's Middays, KRCL.
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0: We've got a mini blues fest on air tonight. 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

Black Pumas going back to their self-titled release with the song Fire, and I was just checking to see if they're out on tour, and they're not, because Adrian Quesada, one half of Black Pumas with Eric Burdon, has so many other projects going on. Adrian Quesada, just a busy, busy guitarist and producer. We also heard from His Golden Messenger, one from Jesse Wells, and started that set with the band Howdy with the song Try, Try, Try. 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It's also right there on the app. The band Widowspeak has a new record out called Roses, and they're coming to town this summer, too. They'll be playing Urban Lounge on Friday, August 14th. 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
1: In some ways, it's even harder or more heartbreaking when people do come back and don't feel like they deserve to still be here or that they are able to transition and belong. And that's a very tough thing.
0: That's Nate Boyer, founder of Merging Vets and Players and MC for Red Rock Blue Sky, a benefit concert for Zion National Park on the 4th of July.
1: And so we need to remember them and honor them as well. And that's what, you know, that's what Memorial Day really is. All about. Of course, we want people to enjoy themselves. Like, I think that that's often a misconception too. It's like, okay, what do I do? Do I just go to the barbecue and have a good time, or do I just grieve? You know, I think it's more about maybe toasting these people. You know, celebrating these people and remembering, you know, all the good that they did when they were alive. It's like, how can I honor their death with the way that I live my life? And remember them in a positive way. And days like Memorial Day, you know, we should be memorializing them in a positive light.
0: Former Green Beret Nate Boyer. He'll host Red Rock Blue Sky on the 4th of July. I'm Laura Jones, inviting you to get more local, more vocal, weeknights at 6 during Radioactive, only on KRCL.
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No, oh, Los Lobos. The song This Time. Also heard from the Womack Sisters with You Went Away Too Long, and Womack Sisters coming to Utah this summer in August. We also heard from Bombino and Brett Denon. Last night was the first night of the Red Butte Garden Outdoor Concert Series, kicking it off with Big Head Todd the Monsters and local band Theoretical Blonde opening the show. Tomorrow, out at Red Butte, Trey Anastasio is going to be out there for an acoustic evening with the Fish lead guitarist. And, of course, yes, it is sold out. But we're going to listen to some Trey right now to get you ready for tomorrow's show.

0: That's right. It's June 1st. We're all coming out of hibernation. And live outdoor music is in full force here in Utah. Trey Anastasio is going to be playing Red Butte tomorrow. Thought we would hear the song Alive again today. Currently in Salt Lake, it's 68, headed up to 81, and just going to get warmer through the weekend. Topping out at 90 on Thursday, 94 on Saturday. We are here. Summer is here for sure. Thank you for being here to KRCL. I've got some more great music headed your way. We're going to hear one from Ringo Starr right after this.
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0: 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Ringo Starr is currently in Salt Lake City, you all. A Beatle is in our midst, playing tonight at the Eccles Theater. Ringo Starr and his all-star band. Ringo's got a lot of friends, and they haven't listed on here who is with Ringo, but it's always, always a fully stacked lineup. And I want to get one on from the Beatle right now. It's Ringo. It's Peace and Love. Well, that's not the name, but that's his catchphrase.

0: KRCL's Midday Show. Also heard Mark Broussard with Joe Bonamassa on guitar, the song I'm Going Home, and one from Ringo Starr, a classic from Ringo, who is playing in town tonight at the Eccles Theater. Up ahead, we're going to hear from Miko Marks.
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0: Over the weekend, many of you all spent some time up at Fort Buenaventura for the Ogden Music Fest. It was just a lovely, lovely weekend of music, as it always is. And Matt Lovejoy did a great live broadcast from the grounds on Sunday of Bluegrass Express, even playing some music from the stage for all of you all. And if you want to listen to Bluegrass Express and check out that live broadcast, you can on demand at krcl.org and also on the KRCL app. The artist Miko Marks played Saturday. She's played in the Grand Ole Opry. She's got a bunch of great records. And she sang a lot of new songs. She said she's got a new album that's coming out in October. And I think she basically played many of those songs for the audience at Ogden Music Fest. Sort of a more blues-leaning album from her. Usually she leans more country, but I will take that mix of country and blues together any day. Let's hear one from Miko Marks from the album Feel Like Going Home. It's the song Trouble. It's KRCL.

0: One more. Hey, come on. 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I keep your head up high.
1: Some words of encouragement from the Preservation Hall Jazz Band coming from New Orleans, where if you're sad, you have a parade, and you always keep your head up. Preservation Hall Jazz Band from the record A Tuba to Cuba. Low Cut Connie before that, Living in the USA. Some classics, Stevie Ray Vaughan and Double Trouble with Love Struck Baby. And we heard from Miko Marx, who played out at the Ogden Music Festival this weekend, and she announced from the stage that she's got a new record coming out in the fall, a blues-leaning album, and I'm here for it. Looking forward to hearing more from Miko Marx. Coming up at 12 o'clock, stick with me for 12 o'clock, Women Who Rock. We're going to come out the gate with a big two big birthdays today. Brandi Carlile's birthday is June 1st, so we'll get on some Brandi first thing and then continue for the hour from 12 into 1 with a great mix of women and femme voices. I want to get on some more voices right now. Here's a good one from the band Parcels. It's KRCL. It's Middays.

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1: 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Here's what's shaking for Monday, June 1st. In downtown Salt Lake tonight, rooftop yoga is happening at the City Library Main Branch from 6:30 to 7:30 p.m. Spots are first come, first served for this no-cost event, and all ages are welcome. If you're looking for some live tunes tonight, Ringo Starr and his all-star band are at the Eccles Theater in Salt Lake. The show starts at 7:30 p.m. and all ages are welcome to attend. And if you're in the mood for a gallery stroll, over at the City Library Glendale branch, Flowerhood Chapter of Life by Lisa Zamora presents a photo montage series reflecting on the transition into motherhood through layered botanical imagery and personal narrative. The gallery is open from 10 a.m. to 8 p.m. today, and the exhibition can be viewed through July 3rd. For more information or to submit an event, visit the events page at krcl.org and listen for the Salt Shaker, your music, arts, and culture calendar right here on KRCL.

That's Brandi Carlile from her album Give Up the Ghost, going back to 2009 with the song Dreams. Today is Brandi Carlile's birthday. You are tuned to KRCL. It's time for 12 o'clock Women Who Rock, where we feature and celebrate women in music. We amplify femme voices, and for the next hour, you're going to hear a big mix of those voices. But I had to start off wishing Brandi Carlile a happy birthday. KRCL has been playing Brandi Carlile's music since she was baby Brandi, back to her 2005 self-titled debut album. She's turning 45 years old today, comes through Salt Lake all the time. Most recently, she was here at the Delta Center for her new record, Returning to Myself. And from the stage, she told an infamous story of a three-night stand that she had at the Stateroom. Her tour had gone awry. She had some free dates, and she called up the Stateroom, and they welcomed her in to play three nights in a row at a 300-seat venue back in the day. Now filling up the Delta Center and just doing some great work, always. Let's hear another from birthday girl Brandi Carlile from that brand new record called Returning to Myself. It's KRCL's Women Who Rock.

That's the High Women. That's the project that was sort of the brainchild of that project was Amanda Shires. She went to Brandi Carlile and said she wanted to sort of recreate that Highwaymen experience, but with women, and Natalie Hemby and Maren Morris all coming together with birthday girl Brandi Carlile on that. They only put out one record as the Highwaymen, and maybe a month or so ago, there was chatter that they're working on a new album. I don't have actual confirmation of that, but I heard it on the internet, so I'm passing it on to you. It could be misinformation, or it could actually be in the works, but we can always hope for more music from that amazing collection of women, the High Women. And also Brandi Carlile from her new record, Returning to Myself, wishing Brandi Carlile a happy birthday. June 1st is also the birthday of Alanis Morissette. Alanis Morissette turning 52 years old today. Happy birthday, Alanis.

0: Alanis on guitar and harmonica there. It's from an acoustic version of her 1995 breakout record, Jagged Little Pill, an acoustic All I Really Want version of that song, celebrating Alanis Morissette's 52nd birthday today. Coming up, I've got some Joby Riccio queued up for you. We'll hear from Blondie and Hooray for the Riff Raff. It's KRCL's Women Who Rock.
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3: I don't want-

Some JD McPherson right there for you here in Afternoons. I'm Valiant MC. Before that, we had Bonnie Raitt and Livin' for the Ones. Bonnie Raitt is going to be coming to town as part of the Red Butte concert series. And you want that info, head over to krcl.org. We also had Dean Johnson in that set before you hit the ground. And then a new one from Snowcaps and Heathcliff. Snowcaps being the side project of Waxahachie. But don't stress. They are getting back together. The sisters just wanted to get back to their roots, and when they came up recording their songs together and producing, and so they did, they formed Snowcaps, but they said they are getting back to it with Waxahachie. We have more music coming up. We're going to get into Biba Doobie and some Blue Rain Boots, some local music. But first, here's Mount Joy. Mount Joy is going to be coming through for the Ogden Twilight series, and they're going to be playing the Ogden Amphitheater on August 25th. Here's Highway Queen, KRCL.

Local music there with Blue Rain Boots and Hold Me. Before that, we had Biba Doobie and Care, and then Mount Joy starting us off with Highway Queen. And let's get into a new one here, right back into the music, because we can. And it's Mercy, Better Days, featuring Yasmin Lacey, KRCL.

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There are only two emotions that humankind experience: fear and love. 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Fear has a long and slow frequency vibration to it, while

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0: Some Devin Gaffillion there for you on Afternoons. Welcome on this lovely Monday. We're in the second half of our show here. Devin Gaffillion is going to be coming to the stateroom October 3rd, and we have all the info over at krcl.org. We also had Jill Scott in that set and Be Great, along with Trombone Shorty, and then Thievery Corporation and Lebanese Blonde. And in this hour, we're going to be getting into some Bob Marley, Aaron Fraser, some Etta James, so Yola. We have so much coming up. You're going to want to stay with us. This next set, we're going to start it off with Flock of Dimes and Long After Midnight, KRCL.
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0: That was J.S. Sondra in American Dream. Before that, we had the Wood Brothers in Puff of Smoke and Flock of Dimes starting off that set in Long After Midnight. This is going to be a fun set coming up next. Stay with us here. 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I like the good old-fashioned way, 90.9 FM. I'm definitely a radio listener. Always have been, always will be. It's the 80s in me. Can't shake it out. I'm an 80s baby. Let's get into this one here, though. This is Sam Henshaw. Came through Salt Lake recently, and this is Get Back.
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Some Aaron Frazier there in Bad News here on KRCL. Before that, we had Positive Vibration by Bob Marley and the Wailers. And then before that, some Etta James and I'd Rather Go Blind. And Sam Henshaw starting it off for us with Get Back. And we have Boy Golden coming up here with Suffer on KRCL.

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1: In some ways, it's even harder or more heartbreaking when people do come back and don't feel like they deserve to still be here or that they are able to transition and belong. And that's a very tough thing.
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1: And so we need to remember them and honor them as well. And that's what, you know, that's what Memorial Day really is. All about. Of course, we want people to enjoy themselves. Like, I think that that's often a misconception too. It's like, okay, what do I do? Do I just go to the barbecue and have a good time, or do I just grieve? You know, I think it's more about maybe toasting these people, you know, celebrating these people, and remembering, you know, all the good that they did when they were alive. It's like, how can I honor their death with the way that I live my life? And remember them in a positive way. And days like Memorial Day, you know, we should be memorializing them in a positive light.
2: Former Green Beret Nate Boyer. He'll host Red Rock Blue Sky on the 4th of July. I'm Laura Jones, inviting you to get more local, more vocal, weeknights at 6 during Radioactive, only on KRCL.
3: No matter what anybody tells you, words and ideas can change the world.

And that was Yola in Love All Night, Work All Day. And Yola's going to be headlining the Utah Arts Festival and going to be playing June 19th as she comes to town. Before the Radioactive Rewind, we had Matt Beringer and Inland Ocean and Boy Golden with Suffer. I'm getting ready to head out here, but before I do, as always, I have a quote for you. And this is coming from philosopher and writer Dostoevsky. And I quote, "I ran into love because I needed it to destroy who I used to be." End quote. Woo, deep. I'm going to leave you to marinate in that. I'm sending peace and truth out to you and all you love. And as we go out here, let's go out with a new one from Anjimli, "Like You Really Mean It." Stay with us. We have eBay coming in with new music Monday coming up next.

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0: brand new music from Kurt Vile. He just released his new album last week. It's called Philadelphia's Been Good to Me. His hometown, he still lives there, he records there, and dedicated his new record to Philly. This was the song Zoom 97 from that record. He's been making the rounds doing all of his interviews, and I guess the algorithm got to me on social media because I see, I think, every Kurt Vile interview, and I'm learning a lot about him. I've always been a fan of his music, but I had no idea that he is, he's a very funny guy and a huge hip-hop fan. He loves a lot of hip-hop music, and now I can hear it in his songwriting, and certainly has me kind of re-listening to some of his older stuff, too. Kurt Vile, Zoom 97. Brandi Carlile right before that with a brand new single, the song Life on the Run. And Paul McCartney starting things off from the new record, The Boys of Dungeon Lane. Paul McCartney just put out a new album. We heard the song Home to Us featuring Ringo Starr and Chrissie Hynde on that tune. Paul McCartney also been making the interview rounds and talking a lot about this new record and his life. And the album's full of some great tunes. Not only is there a new Paul McCartney record, Ringo Starr just recently put out a new album. And the Rolling Stones have a new album coming out soon. I didn't think we would see Beatles and Stones releases in 2026, but glad to have these new records. My name's eBay Hamilton, here with you weekdays from 3 until 6. It's Drive Time, and every Monday on Drive Time, we dig into 3 hours of all new tunes with a feature called New Music Monday. I want to say a big thank you to everyone who sat in for me last week. I took the week off and had a nice nice break, but also tuned in and got a chance to hear Shell Yeah and Jocelyn Paulette and Robin Banks and Summer sitting in on the Friday Soul Party. Big thanks to everyone who sat in last week while I took the week off. Coming up, lots of new tunes to get to, some Alila Diane, some Broken Social Scene, new music from Deer Tick, who just put out their new Coin-O-Matic album. The Tallest Man on Earth is back with a new single and a tour announcement that brings The Tallest Man on Earth to Salt Lake City. I'll tell you where and when coming up. So stick around for more new tunes right here on KRCL.
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0: Such a cool event, the Jordan River Music Strolls. Just walking on down the Jordan River Trail over by the Peace Gardens, checking out some live music, some busking right there on the trail. That's pretty cool. Keep up to date with all the events and cool things happening in our community on our events page at krcl.org. Did I thank Matt Lovejoy as well? Matt sat in last week too, so thanks Matt and Shell and Jocelyn and Robin and Summer. Back into the new music with the latest from Alila Diane off of the brand new album Who's Keeping Time. This song is called In My Own Time, right here on KRCL.

From the A La La's new instrumental track called Ultramarine, wrapping up this set of new tunes. Broken Social Scene right before that, from their new album Remember the Humans. Great new record from them with the song Only the Good I Keep. Broken Social Scene are out on the All the Feelings tour with Metric and Stars, and they are bringing the tour to Utah and the Sandy Amphitheater on June 13th. So coming up here in just 12 days. We heard new music from the Rose Hips with Spacey, and a great folk tune from Alila Diane's new album, Who's Keeping Time? The song In My Own Time, starting things off there. It's New Music Monday. I've got new stuff on the way from Deer Tick, who just put out their brand new Coin-O-Matic album. They're coming to town later this year. New record just came out on Friday. We'll hear a song from them. We'll hear a brand new single from The Tallest Man on Earth and his new song, Colors. Swedish singer-songwriter Christian Mattsson. He's not actually the tallest man on earth, but that's his moniker. And he's also coming to town November 2nd. He will be here in Salt Lake City playing the Commonwealth Room. We'll hear a new tune from him. New stuff from the Mountain Goats. Laura Veers is back with a new single and album announcement. We'll hear Kevin Morby. New local music from Utah's own Joselie Paulettes, who sat in for me last week, playing some great music here on Drive Time. Also has a new album coming out, and we'll hear the new single, The Witness, from Joselie coming up here this hour as well. Every Monday on Drive Time, 3 hours of new tunes, and at 6 o'clock, stick around for Radioactive. At 7 o'clock, you've got Red, White, and Blues every Monday night here on KRCL. We get the blues with Brian Kelm, Red, White, and Blues, and tonight he's got some special guest on the show. He'll be in conversation, music in conversation, with 2026 Blues Music Award winner for Contemporary Blues Female Artist of the Year and Vocalist of the Year, Danielle Nicole. And then at 9 p.m., it's BMA winner for Blues Rock Artist of the Year calling in, Tommy Castro. They'll be playing back-to-back on night one of the Utah Blues Fest, Friday, June 12th at the Gallivan Center. Following Red, White, and Blues tonight, you've got Michelle Tanner with Night Train, fresh off of her O-Foam Ogden Music Festival. Another successful Ogden Music Festival this past weekend. Michelle, I'm sure, will have a lot of great music to share from that. And you've got All 60s All Vinyl tonight.

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1: John Florence here. I want to tell you about a couple of shows I've got on the weekend. On Saturday, as always, from 10 to 1, it's Saturday Sagebrush Serenade, where we sometimes broadcast live from the treehouse in the backyard. And then on Sunday, from 6 to 8 p.m., it's The Music Never Stopped. We start with The Grateful Dead as our yellow brick road to enlightenment, and then take it from there.
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3: 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Let's get back into the new music with a new one from Deer Tick. They just put out their brand new album, Coin-O-Matic, and the announcement of their tour that brings them to Salt Lake City. They'll be at Urban Lounge on September 27th, KRCL presenting the show. From the new record, here they are with Sweetest Things.

Brand new from the Mountain Goats. That's Charlie Sheen Reaches Out to the Feds off the Days album. New record, Days, coming out. The Tallest Man on Earth right before that with a brand new single, a song just released late last week called Colors, with the announcement of a tour that brings the Swedish singer-songwriter Christian Mattsson, a.k.a. The Tallest Man on Earth, to Salt Lake City on November 2nd, playing a show at the Commonwealth Room. Deer Tick starting us off with Sweetest Things from the brand new album Coin-O-Matic that came out on Friday. They are also coming to town, and Carousel is presenting their show, Deer Tick at Urban Lounge, on September 27th. Stick around for the Salt Shaker community calendar coming up here in just about 7 minutes, and we'll follow it up with some local music, some brand new music from Utah musician Jocelie Paulette, who has a new record on the way coming out, July 24th. But has shared a new single, the second song shared from the upcoming album. Great new track called The Witness. So we'll get on some new local music for you coming up here shortly as well. Let's get back into it with a brand new one from Laura Veers, returning with the album Temple Songs. This is the brand new song Flying into Darkness here on New Music Monday.

0: You're tuned in to 90.9 FM KRCL, and this is the Salt Shaker. Here's what's shaking for Monday, June 1st. In downtown Salt Lake tonight, rooftop yoga is happening at the City Library Main Branch from 6:30 to 7:30 p.m. Spots are first come, first served for this no-cost event, and all ages are welcome. If you're looking for some live tunes tonight, Ringo Starr and his all-star band are at the Eccles Theater in Salt Lake. The show starts at 7:30 p.m. and all ages are welcome to attend. And if you're in the mood for a gallery stroll, over at the City Library Glendale branch, Flowerhood Chapter of Life by Lisa Zamora presents a photo montage series reflecting on the transition into motherhood through layered botanical imagery and personal narrative. The gallery is open from 10 a.m. to 8 p.m. today, and the exhibition can be viewed through July 3rd. For more information or to submit an event, visit the events page at krcl.org and listen for the Salt Shaker, your music, arts, and culture calendar, right here on KRCL.
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0: So good. New music from Utah's own Joseline Paulette. The new single, The Witness, just recently came out. The second song shared from Joseline's upcoming album, produced with their friend Crowdshy. The album is called If I Let It Quiet, and it will be out on July 24th. Very excited for Joseline to get this new record out in the world, because it's what I've heard is really, really good. So looking forward to you all getting a chance to hear the full record and trying to figure out a good time to have Joseline come down and play some of these songs live as the album gets a little closer too. So, but for now, we've got that great new track, The Witness, from Joseline. Right before the Salt Shaker Community Calendar, Kevin Morby from the new album Little Wide Open did the song 100,000. And brand new from Laura Veers, starting us off with Flying Into Darkness from the upcoming Temple Songs release. On the way, new stuff from Widow's Peak. We'll hear a new one from Beth Orton's brand new album, The Ground Above. Tori Amos is back with a new record, In Times of Dragons is the name of it. We'll hear a song from that. New Shaky Graves, new Cigarettes After Sex, and so much more. Up next, we'll hear a new one from Modest Mouse. They've got their new record coming out on, well, this Friday, looks like. An Eraser and a Maze, the name of the new record. We'll hear the song Picking Dragon's Pockets from Modest Mouse next on KRCL.
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0: They've shared a few new tracks from their upcoming Roses album. That's brand new music from Widow's Peak, the song Soft Cover. They are going to be at Urban Lounge here in Salt Lake City on August 14th. It's a Friday night. Death Cab for Cutie right before that from their new record, I Built You a Tower, the song Riptides from that upcoming release. And they had a show booked, and it did so well, they ended up doing two shows back-to-back now. So July 28th and July 29th, Death Cab for Cutie on the I Built You a Tower World Tour. They'll be playing both nights at the Sandy Amphitheater. Modest Mouse starting us off from the new record, An Eraser and a Maze, that comes out this Friday with Picking Dragon's Pockets. It's New Music Monday here on KRCL. I've got new stuff from Tori Amos, returning with the new album In Times of Dragons. We'll hear a great track from that new release. And Beth Orton, both putting out new releases recently. We're going to hear the song Waiting from her new album, The Ground Above. That's next here on KRCL.
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0: Beth Orton's last album came out in 2022 called Weather Alive. She's returning later this month with a new record. It's called The Ground Above. It's out on June 26. Here she is with brand new music. 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

0: New Music Monday here on KRCL, digging at 3 hours of new tunes every Monday from 3 until 6. That's a brand new one from Cigarettes After Sex, their new single, Twizzler. Arlo Parks, before that, from their brand new record, Ambiguous Desire, with the song Beams. We heard Tori Amos with Gasoline Girls from the new record In Times of Dragons. And Beth Orton back with a new record later this month called The Ground Above. Comes out on June 26. We heard Waiting from that upcoming new release. Stick around for new stuff from Shaky Graves, The Black Keys, The Rolling Stones, and more. 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
0: 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Stick around in this set. I've got new stuff from the Rolling Stones. Earlier in the show, we played a new one from Paul McCartney, who just put out a new album on Friday. Ringo Starr has a new record out. Ringo Starr is actually in town tonight. Ringo Starr and his all-star band at the Eccles Theater. Did not think that in 2026 we'd get new music from Beatles and Rolling Stones, but Rolling Stones have a new record on the way called Foreign Tongues. We'll hear a great track from that new release coming up in this set. Also, the Black Keys out on their Peaches and Cream tour with a stop here in Utah playing the Ogden Twilight up at Ogden Amphitheater here soon. We'll hear a song from the new Peaches album. Starting us off, though, Shaky Graves just put out a new record. It's called Fondness, Etc. And Shaky Graves is a part of the Utah Arts Festival this summer. June 20th, Shaky Graves performing. The headliners for the 50th Utah Arts Festival, celebrating 50 years this year. Diggable Planets, Yola, Shaky Graves, Rubble Bucket, and Bandaloop is performing during the Arts Fest as well. You can find all the details at the UAF.org website. Let's hear a new one from Shaky Graves' brand new album, Fondness, Etc. This one's called Time Flies.

That's new music from Baby Rose off of her upcoming Urinalism album that will be out on Secretly Canadian on July 10th. That's the song, But Never Mind. Vince Staples right before that, back with his sixth studio album, the record Crybaby, just came out late April. Adrian Young, producer, musician Adrian Young, has announced a new record with a bit of an interesting concept. He wanted to sort of imagine if he was a late 70s Ghanaian producer making a record inspired by the traditional sounds of disco, but also highlife music from the Ghana area. He's worked with Afrobeat legends like Tony Allen and Ebo Taylor on his label Jazz Is Dead, and started working on this new record that will be out on the Linear Labs label, a record called Afro Disco Makossa. We heard the new single Feel the High Life from Adrian Young. And Joey Quinones, lead singer and guitarist for The Sinceres, off of his new solo album, In a Soul Steady Situation. Joey doing the song For You, mixing rock steady, reggae, and sweet soul, some ballads on that new solo record. The Sinceres also have new music. His band, The Sinceres, have a new single out right now and a new album coming, plus a tour that's going to be here in the fall with a stop right in Salt Lake City. The Sinceres, November 4th at the Commonwealth Room. eBay Hamilton here. This is New Music Monday. Every Monday on Drive Time, we dig into 3 hours of all new tunes. I've got new stuff from Aaron Fraser, new music from Nicholas Payton and the band Butcher Brown, teaming up to do some classic jazz covers, but in a new reimagined way, some Coltrane and Miles Davis songs on a new record. And getting back into it, Jalen Nganda, I'm excited. He's got a new soul record coming out this week on Friday, I think is this new release. Definitely this month, but I think it's coming out soon, called Doctrine of Love. Been very anxious to hear this record. All the singles he's been sharing have been really, really great. Here's one of them. This is the title track from Jalen Nganda here on KRCL.

0: New music from Nicholas Payton and Butcher Brown teaming up to do an interesting cover record, covering songs from Miles Davis's Kind of Blue and John Coltrane's A Love Supreme, calling this new record A Supreme Blue. This is the second song they've shared from it, Pursuance, the name of this one. Jalen and Gonda right before that with the title track from his upcoming album, Doctrine of Love. That new record comes out this Friday. Very excited for a new soul record from Jalen. Coming up here in 7 minutes, stick around for Radioactive. Laura, Connor, Asha, all three joining us to let us know what's coming up on Radioactive Pop.
1: Hey, hey. The pop is in Detroit, so just the three of us tonight, right?
2: Yeah, Livy's okay. Out tonight.
1: But we're still keeping the pop in the show, right?
2: We are doing our best, yeah.
1: Okay. We're starting something new tonight since it's June 1st.
2: Yes, yeah. So we are starting for the month of Pride. We are doing what we're calling the Queer History Corner. So we partnered up with the Mildred Berryman Institute, and we're going to be playing queer Utah history pieces every Monday and Thursday throughout the entire month of June. So we're kicking off tonight. This history piece is about the one and only Mildred Berryman.
1: So stick around.
2: It's going to be good. More. Yeah, stick around.
1: Asha, we also have some live in-studio music.
3: Yes, we have singer-songwriter Kimo Watanabe, who is giving us a preview of 40 Years of Folk, a celebration this Friday, June 5th, at the Chase Home Museum, celebrating 40 years of folk art.
1: Yeah, and he's got an interesting story as well. Jackson Metal, who is the Chase Home Museum Folk Arts Coordinator, got to be careful how you say that, is in the studio with us from the Utah Arts and Museums. So we're going to find out what 40 years of folk means. If you haven't been to the Chase Home Museum in the middle of Liberty Park there on 7th East, between 5th and 7th East and 9th and 13th, it's really worth your while to go through and see all the great folk art. They always do those Mondays in the park, too.
2: Yeah, they play on the
1: yeah,
2: porch of it. Yeah.
1: It's really nice. You can take your blanket and just roll it out and have a good old time. And then we also have the National Ability Center's Barn Party to talk about. And then later in the hour, it's the artist behind the KRCL Quail on our Radiothon t-shirts and bumper stickers. And Radioactive Pop has him the night before the release of his authorial debut, My Papa Has a Red Mustache. We're talking about New York Times award-winning illustrator Leo Espinoza is in the house. He sent a book. He signed it. And we're going to give it away this evening too, folks. So stick around. That and more coming up. More local, more vocal at 6. Radioactive.
0: Sounds like a great show. You know, Leo has great taste in music too.
1: Does
0: and
1: he?
0: is always picking out cool albums while he's working on artwork and shares a lot of those releases if you follow him on social media. Eugenie had him on as a guest DJ once.
1: Yes.
0: And it was a fun show, yeah. So looking forward to hearing the show. Sounds like you got a lot going on.
1: We do.
0: So stick around. Radioactive here in just about 5 minutes. I've got new music from Aaron Fraser. You all know Aaron Fraser, drummer for Duran Jones and the Indications, co-vocalist. He's the one with a really high voice. He's also put out a couple solo records, and he just put out a brand new single, and he released a really cool video with this where he shot the video, well, the director shot the video, on an old 1970s tube camera, so it looks like those old, you know, like 70s TV show performances, and they've got it all choreographed. It's fun. Go check it out. Let's hear a new one from Aaron Fraser. It's called It's a Shame, here on New Music Monday.

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10: Art isn't threatened by AI. We don't have an AI problem. We have a capitalism problem. People are always going to want to paint.
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3: Radioactive. I'm Laura Jones. Welcome to the show. It's Radioactive Pop on Mondays. We wish Olivia safe travels, and she'll be back with us next Monday. In the studio, we have
12: Connor Estes,
13: Asha Pruitt.
3: All right. So, good weekend? Rested? Ready to go?
12: Good weekend. Yeah, I went to the Ogden Music Festival.
3: How was it?
12: It was a good time. The weather was perfect.
3: Yeah? Who'd you see?
12: Oh, boy.
3: good stuff.
12: Ken Pomeroy was one of my favorite artists I saw. Yeah, she's a solo folk artist from Oklahoma. She was great.
3: Asha, you do anything interesting over the weekend?
13: Oh, yeah. I mentioned this to you earlier, but I went to Dreamscapes.
3: How was it?
13: At the Gateway, which was really fun. It was like a more... Like, let's see, it was kind of like Meow Wolf, if you've ever been to that, but like less, you know, corporate.
3: Trippy, less corporate.
13: A little more.
3: I feel like Meow Wolf is
13: a little
3: corporate.
13: More, you know, clearly handmade in a good way.
3: Oh, you know
13: what I mean?
3: Local artists.
13: And R.J. Walker actually did like the storyline for this little scavenger hunt.
3: Oh my gosh.
13: He goes through it.
3: Yes. We're going to have to get him in to do some live dollar compliments.
13: It was
3: on the
13: really
3: air
13: fun.
3: Again. Remember we did that? We had him during the band.
12: Yeah,
3: on
12: we
3: Halloween.
12: Had him on the live stream and we lit him all creepily on Halloween. To type up stuff on his typewriter.
13: Oh, it was awesome. Yeah, I still have the poem that he wrote me.
3: Me too.
12: Yeah, same.
13: On my desk.
3: We've all kept them. Anyway, on the show tonight, later this hour, he did the Radiothon shirts, which have the quails on them.
12: Yeah, probably the most
3: iconic. The bumper
12: sticker.